0: At a new twilight, a diabolical creature reborns from the cinders once again. 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
1: Far beyond the hands of God.

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Quick, drink the potion. They've come to kill us. Quick, drink the wine. 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

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She couldn't breathe. Choking and chewing,

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Sugar and gay turn into decomposed flesh. Crawling with flies, maggots,

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I see the foreshadowing that precedes every moment of every day.